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Two,

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Good morning and happy Thursday. It's your girl Danielle checking in. Good morning, good morning. Levy, Levy. Toot Moon Levy. It's a beautiful Thursday in the Eastern Caribbean. And it looks like it's a wet, wet, wet day. And the time now is 7:15 in the morning. And we're now checking in for the playground. And of course, this morning the juggling will be done by DJ Big Mac. As usual, we have a show packed with some exciting stuff happening this morning. Wherever you are this morning, it's wet, it's raining. Make sure you have your boots, your umbrella, and be careful. Of course, at 7:30, we have our weather update. And a little later in the morning, of course, we have our sweet and sour situation. Don't forget that you can send your scenarios to talkback@caribbeanhotfm.com. 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Be safe out there, you know, people. Because you know, once it's raining, it's traffic, everything moving slow. But you know what? It's a beautiful day that the Lord has made, and we're going to dance and we're going to rejoice in it. Stay tuned. It's the playground. And of course, I'm your host for this morning, Miss Danielle Dubois, and our top selector, DJ Mac.

Yes, folks. Well, it's not 96 degrees outside this morning. We're grateful for the rain, trust me. Want to get into your shout-out. Special good morning to you, Daniel and Marlon. Thank you for holding on. So good. I want to tell you guys, thanks so much. Keep it up, Hot FM. Number one. And that's coming from Monica Daisy. And she says she's always locked in.

Les, good morning to you, my son, at Hot FM. And how was your night's rest? And family, I hope that you reach to work safely by God's grace. I pray that you have a wonderful day. And that's coming from Delma Fred. Bless, good morning to you, Daniel, my girl. Hope you had a great night's rest. And that's coming from Miss Delma. Miss Delma, good morning and thank you so much. One thing, we have lots of fans, lots of folks always checking in every single morning. We appreciate you guys so much. And of course, thank you for always choosing the Big Bad Supreme Sound. 105.3 FM, Hot FM.

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Especially to you, Marlon, coming from Kalinda. Blessed love. And to the Hot FM staff, have a wonderful and blessed day.

Dina, Dane, Dwayne, and Dana. Folks, wherever you're listening to, make sure you check in and let us know, you know. We know that Hot FM is all over the world, in St. Lucia, the Eastern Caribbean, the UK, Canada, Toronto, Auntie Alfea in Canada. Good morning, good morning. DJ Shake says, big up Rum on his birthday. Mr. Rum, good morning and happy birthday.

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0: Good morning, and if you're just joining us, of course, it's Danielle. And we're in the playground checking in. Good morning, Marlon.
1: Hey, good morning to you. It's good to be here with you this morning. What's it, Thursday already?
0: Thursday. Yeah. Tomorrow is Friday.
1: There's a bit overcast on the outside. Oh, I know we should be expecting rain today. I'm not sure how it's going to be throughout, but I know this morning we had a little bit of showers, especially in the city area.
0: Mm-hmm. And coming from the north as well. Lots of rain. So people, stay, you know, bring your umbrella.
1: Yeah, so be on your guard. You know, walk with your umbrella just in case. But we'll let you know what the weather's going to be like come about 7:30 this morning.
0: Absolutely.
1: Yes, good morning to you. Hey, DJ Big Mac, big shout out there to you as well, man. Good morning. Mm-hmm. And of course, I want to give a shout out to all of our listeners from across the Caribbean. Those of you listening in the UK, those of you listening in Canada, in the US. Hey, good morning to all of you. Thank you very much for being here with us on Hot FM, the Supreme Sound.
0: Absolutely, and the audience is so wild. Look, we have Moon checking in from Ottawa, Canada. Good morning, Hot FM. Mm-hmm.
1: Hey, the folks on the way to work this morning, especially we've got folks heading to the hotels, probably on their staff buses right now, heading up to the hotels, Royal Turn and Sandals
0: Secrets.
1: In the North. Secrets, yeah. All of the hotels in the North. Yeah, shout out there to you guys
0: and
1: the South as well.
0: Workers, they work so hard. You
1: yeah,
0: know?
1: They do.
0: You know, so big up you. Those of you waiting on the bus, getting there, now checking in. Good morning.
1: And of course, you know, the vendors at the market, the food booths, and all across the city, you know, making it happen. I mean, this morning, I would not be able to eat if it was not for my friends over at City Grill. So
0: yes,
1: big up to Denise.
0: Yeah,
1: and big shout out to, and a big shout out goes out to Gail over there at City Grill. Shout out there to you guys as well. Thank you very much for always tuning in.
0: Mm-hmm.
1: And you know, my good partner would be mad if I didn't say good morning to all the construction workers as well. Yeah.
0: Men at work. Good morning.
1: Yeah, he always says, man, you've got to give these guys a shout out. These guys are always on site and the radios are there. You know, they're listening.
0: You know, and you know, it's just a case to show you we need everybody to make the thing work.
1: Yeah,
0: you know, everybody has their part to play in society. And you know what you're saying? Do what you're doing and do it to the best of your ability.
1: That's what it is. Mm-hmm. All right, so hey, we got some great music. Let's continue with it until we get into the weather this morning as we take in some more music from Lucky Dubey.

And now for your weather update. Present weather at Hiranoa Airport is cloudy with light showers. Present temperature at Hiranoa Airport is 27 degrees Celsius. Last night's minimum temperature at Hiranoa Airport was 26 degrees Celsius. Relative humidity at Hiranoa Airport is 84%, and wind at Hiranoa Airport is blowing from the east at 24 miles per hour. Rainfall in the 24 period that ended at 2 a.m. today at Hiranoa Airport, we have a trace, and total rainfall for the month of June so far at Hiranoa Airport is 6.4 millimeters. Sunset today is at 6:32 p.m. and sunrise tomorrow is at 5:35 a.m. Forecast for St. Lucia, valid for the next 24 hours. Winds will be blowing from the east near 22 miles per hour. Weather, fair, breezy and hazy, becoming cloudy at times with a few showers. Marine forecast for seas in a 25 mile or 40 kilometer radius from St. Lucia. Tides for Castries Harbour, low at 6:37 a.m. and high at 1:24 p.m. Tides for Viewfort Bay, low at 8:04 a.m. and high at 2:31 p.m. Seas are moderate to locally rough with waves from 4 to 7 feet. Small craft operators and sea bathers should exercise caution due to above normal seas and brisk winds. Forecast for the Lesser Antilles, fair to partly cloudy, breezy and hazy with a few brief showers. Partly cloudy to cloudy and hazy with some scattered showers. And your tropical weather outlook. The Atlantic High Pressure System will maintain moderate to brisk easterly winds and stable conditions over the northern Windward and Leeward Islands during the next 24 hours. A tropical wave is expected to generate cloudy periods of scattered showers, mainly over the southern portion of the region during the forecast period. A second tropical wave located over the central tropical Atlantic is moving westward near 15 miles per hour. A third tropical wave has emerged off the west coast of Africa and is moving slowly westward. Tropical cyclone formation is not expected over the tropical Atlantic over the next 7 days. And this was your weather update brought to you by the St. Lucia Met Office.

All right, and let's get into the morning thought for today and always. Proverbs 22 says, by humility and fear of the Lord are riches, honor, and life. So as we move into this day, let us remember the beauty of being humble. Humility does not mean thinking less of yourself. It means walking with grace, remembering where you are, remembering where your help comes from, and treating people with respect no matter where you are in life. Sometimes success, position, attention, or opportunity can make people forget the road that they traveled. But a humble heart remembers that every blessing is still a gift and every person deserves kindness. So wherever you are today, walk with humility in your heart. Let it show in how you speak, how you serve, how you lead, and how you treat others. So the morning thought for today and always, be humble, be grateful, and let your blessings make you kinder and not bigger than others. And that's your morning thought for today and always, be humble and be grateful. Good morning to each and every one of you joining us this morning. And of course, we're checking in. We're inside the playground. I'm Daniel Dubois, and I'm here with DJ Big Mac and of course my colleague Mr. Marlon. Big up Shaka and crew from View Fort, you know. I see you.

0: Yes, folks, it's a beautiful Thursday, beautiful rainy Thursday morning in St. Lucia.
1: All those riches and delicious dishes up in Ethiopia.
0: Want to continue with the shouts out? Big up Young Breast Production in Odia. Want to say good morning to M1189 Nixon on the Mark bus stand. Wishing him a blessed day. Good morning. Bus drivers check in. Bus stands check in. This morning I want to hear from Viewfort, Labrie, Chozel. Where's Soufre? On the West Coast, according to Malan. So far, you know, we know for sure Grozely and Mark always listening. But I know Hot FM everywhere. We're everywhere. Good morning, Malan and team. Happy Thursday to you guys. I'm here enjoying the music. Have a wonderful day coming from Adelaide.

0: sending birthday greetings to my beautiful cousin Shaisha, coming from the entire Corneyville. We want her to know that we love her and how proud of her we are. Love you, sweetie. I hope I pronounced that name correctly.
1: I think that would have been Saisha, right? Saisha.
0: Saisha, I think I said it correctly.
1: Want to give a big shout out to Tishina. Tishina is locked on this morning. So I want to give a shout out to you. How you doing, Boopsy? Hope all is well. Have a wonderful day today. Good to have you on. And also want to say hi to Anicia as well. Anicia, good morning to you. And of course, I'm hoping that you get to your destination safely. And good to have you on. Nice to know that you're listening this morning. Have a wonderful day today. Enjoy your Thursday, all right?
0: Absolutely, everybody's coming in. Can you pick up Patsy, Jacob, Elka, Evergreen in Bellevue, and Richie Spice in Bunts? Please, coming from your girl, Keisha.

All right, so you're listening to Hot FM, the Supreme Sound. Coming up next, we'll be getting into our next segment. We've got 5 minutes with the compliments of CPJ Fresh Market.

Good morning, and if you're just joining us, remember it's the playground. And you're listening to the Big Bad Supreme Sound. And of course, we have DJ Mark on the ones and twos. I see the West Coast checking in. Shout out to Team Chosen One, Sufra in the house. Shout out to my buddy Pure on the Sufra Castri Stan 166. Coming from No Chance in the TCI. That's right, I know we're all over the place, so the West Coast checking, we need to hear from the East Coast now.

Good morning, Marlon. Sending birthday greetings to my son, Anthony Edward. From Foasaw, celebrating his birthday today. Coming from his father, Wesley, and stepmother, Valencia. Happy birthday, Anthony. And of course, to each and every one of you celebrating a birthday, happy birthday. And I hope you have a great day today.

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Have a productive day. And of course, I hope you guys know that this 5-minute segment is brought to you by CPJ.

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0: please, don't trouble me. Don't trouble me. Mr. Clovis says, hi, good morning. I'd like to send belated birthday wishes to myself on the 4th of July, 2026. It was a very nice celebration. I'm sorry I missed it, but looking forward to next year.
1: That's going to be really Friday for you, right? Yeah. And you were going to say, Mr. Clovis?
0: Yes, I'm confused because I want to know how you said in belated greetings in advance to yourself for July 4th.
1: Well, I tell you, comic relief, I tell you, you deserve to be a stand-up comedian, my brother. I'm never going to expose you and say who you are. But hey, shout out to you nonetheless. I know you're listening and you just feel like messing with somebody today. So big up to you. Oh, my goodness.
0: Yes,
1: we've got our segment coming up not too long from now with the compliments of Flo, by the way. Mm-hmm. I shall meet until 9 o'clock.
0: Absolutely, in the Flo hour from 8 to 9 o'clock. And right now, we're checking in again. If you're now joining us, you're in the playground, Hon FM 105.3. FM.
1: I also want to give a big shout out there to Sandra Louisor. Yeah, she's locked on this morning. Sandra, good day to you. Hope all is well and you're enjoying the vibe this morning.
0: Absolutely. And we have good morning to my priceless friend Marlon. Welcome. Good morning, Danny. And it's a rainy Thursday in Toronto as well. Well, enjoy the weather.

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Good morning, good morning. And if you're just joining us, we're inside the Flow Hour from 8 o'clock to 9 this morning. And of course, I'm your girl, Daniel Dubois. Enjoying the juggling by DJ Big Mac. And of course, my colleague, my dear friend, Mr. Marlon.

0: And we're coming in with the shout outs. Good morning, my friend Marlon. Best Thursday to you, and good morning to your co-host Daniel. Good morning. Coming from Eugene Antoine of Rocky Lane, Opicon. Buford, blessings to my favorite announcer on Hot FM. And that's from Marlon. They like you, Marlon. Marlon favorite.
1: Or hate we try to uphold. Our brothers turn to crime.
0: Shout out to Koha.

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I tell you, Hot FM is everywhere, everywhere. Let us know where you're listening from. And of course, our WhatsApp number is 718-554-1005.

Hey, Big Mac, you have to wheel and come again on that track Thursday, please. Good morning, St. Lucia. Wake up, Le Villa. And of course, we want to say good morning to Miss Fadila Debois on her special day, coming from her loving country.

Good morning, Marlon and team. Not forgetting, big up DJ Big Mark. Yes, the music is rocking and popping this morning. You know, you can't go wrong with a little conscious reggae music to get you ready and piped up

0: Good morning, St. Lucia. Happy Thursday. Hello to the Eliza family and I in Monrepo and the Vidal family in Denry, listening from Texas. Big up Texas in the house, man. And don't forget, Room Inside the Flow Hour. And we'll be right back after a few messages.
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1: It's a Grand Country and Western dance in aid of Bernard Bota de Gazor on Saturday, 13th June 2026 at Laro's Place, Mon Cayenne. 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All proceedings go towards Bernard de Gazor's medical expenses. Miss it and blame yourself. Let's go out and support. And of course, we're back in the flow hour. The time now is 8:26. And we'll be flowing up until 9 o'clock this morning. My name is Daniel Dubois and I'm here. The Big Bad Selector DJ, Big Mac, and of course, Malan. Continue sending us your shout-outs and your love online. We definitely want to know where you guys from. And it's 8:30. Those of you who are at work already, good morning. Those of you on the way, take heart. Is it raining? Is it still raining? I'm in the studio. How's the weather? Has it improved? You know, much blessings to each and every one of you listening today. And I really hope that on this Thursday, we just vibes in and positive. Back to the music.

And don't forget, we're inside the playground. It's the Flow Hour from 8 to 9, and it's your girl, Danielle Dubois. And of course, on the ones and twos is DJ Big Mac. Nothing can get you moving like a good Afrobeat tune. Big up Aria Star. If you listen to this track, people, it's like a prayer. Trust me, it's like a prayer. It's a motivation and faith.

Yeah, if you're on the bus right now, just rock. Just rock. Just rock. Just rock. Wake up, that's Saint Lucia. Francis Ruff, good morning.

us this morning. And everybody sending greetings to their loved ones. Share the love, share the love. We need the love always, people. Love and light always. And that's what we're doing, Hot FM, every morning in the playground. We're here to start your day, motivate you, and just keep you company.

Yeah, boy, DJ Max, somebody said to pull that up. Wheel and come again. Good morning to the people who blessed to be off today. And I know sometimes when you're off, sometimes a meeting is a bed in the bed to sleep, eh? And to catch

Is that Burna Boy? People, it's Burna Boy. My favorite guy, Mr. Burna Boy. Wanna say good morning and bless Thursday, Daniel and Big Bang. I would like to send birthday greetings to two wonderful ladies celebrating their special day today. That's Teresa Clovis, aka Shorty of Larry Tread Grace, and Angela Fadlin of Labry. And that's love coming from Alina. Good morning, Alina. And of course, to the beautiful ladies and everybody celebrating their birthday today. Happy, happy birthday.

Good morning, Marlon, Daniel, and DJ Big Mac. When a big up system corrupt on the job. Locked onto the baddest radio station. Keep it hot. Yes, darling, we're keeping it hot. And of course, thank you for choosing the Big Bad Supreme sound. And if you're just joining us, we're inside the flow hour up until 9 o'clock.

Blessings, blessings, wonderful morning, great music this morning. Special shout out to you, Daniel, and your co-host Marlon, and of course DJ Big Mac. Shout out to my daughter Edisha Daniel on her 14th birthday today. More life, more blessings to you from her loving father. That's right.

0: 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Quick question. What's the take on solar panels?
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0: Yes, folks, we're back inside the Flow Hour. And the time now is 8:49 in the morning.
1: That's right, yeah, just about 11 minutes before 9 o'clock. We got a news update coming up at 9 o'clock this morning. Still doing it with the compliments of Flo, by the way. Just want to give a big shout out there this morning, and it goes out to Rena. Rena, good morning to you over there at Marisilova at Scorpion Cuisine. Always locked on to the Supreme Sound. So thank you very much for tuning in. And I'm hoping that you have a very good one. All right, enjoy the rest of your day. Hey, let's go back to some more music in the morning. It's the Supreme Sound.

Let me just give a big shout out there. It goes out to the man, Move Do, man. Yeah, Move Do. Pick up yourself this morning, man. Hope you're having a very good day. Good to know that you're locked on every morning to the Supreme Sound. Thank you very much for listening.

Ooh, you have to win and come again on that tune. Big up all the superstars who made it to work this morning. All the superstars making things run this morning. Big up DJ Big Mac as well.

0: Yeah. The time now is 9 o'clock, and this concludes our flow hour. Wanna thank you guys so much for rocking with us.
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3: Good morning. This is the news update for today, Thursday, June 11th, 2026. I am your presenter, Marlon Clovis. The family of 22-year-old Uzziah William is raising concerns over reports that he could be transferred into police custody while still recovering from his injuries sustained during a police-involved shooting at a checkpoint in Bocage on May 30th. William remains hospitalized after undergoing two major surgeries. According to his aunt, Ella Prosper, two bullets remain lodged in his body, prompting fears that a transfer at this stage could jeopardize his recovery. Prosper says the

0: It awaits further information on Williams's recovery and legal status. The government says additional legal measures may soon be introduced as part of ongoing efforts to combat violent crime and strengthen public safety. Prime Minister Philip J. Pierre recently disclosed that Police Commissioner Vern Gunn is expected to propose new legislation aimed at addressing criminal activity as St. Lucia continues to grapple with rising levels of gun violence and a growing homicide count. The announcement comes amid statistics showing a 22% increase in firearm-related offenses between January 1st and April 28, 2026, compared with the same period last year. While noting that St. Lucia already has some of the region's toughest firearm laws, including penalties of up to life imprisonment for certain offenses, Pierre indicated that further measures are being considered to support law enforcement efforts and strengthen the country's response to violent crime. Olympic champion Julian Alfred celebrated her 25th birthday with a win on Wednesday, June 10th at the Bislett Games in Oslo, Norway. This was her second Diamond League victory in 2 weeks, a fourth straight win this year, and a sixth fastest 100-meter time in any condition. Alfred ran a wind-assisted 10.76 seconds to finish ahead of Tokyo 2025 200-meter silver medalist Amy Hunt. The race had a trail wind of 3.2 meters per second and finished in 10.99 seconds, the only other runner with 11 seconds, while New Zealand Zoe Hobbs took third with 11.03. Julian said, quote, "I am healthy, I am happy to get the win here. I would say I am trusting myself a lot more and I'm having so much more fun," end of quote. This has been the news update for today, Thursday, June 11th, 2026. Join us for the details of these and other stories when we present the Midday News with Daniela Edwin. I am Marlon Clovis. Thank you very much for listening. The news update on Hot FM was brought to you with the compliments of GK Insurance and Massey Stores.
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Yo, Kawi. Yo, hey. Good morning, good morning, and welcome if you're just joining us. We're inside the playground. And I'm your girl, Daniel Dubois. And of course, we have DJ Big

Arel, miss your girl. I miss my people. Anyways, the time now is 9:14 in the morning. And at 9:15, we have the next 10 minutes after that, sponsored by W Mart.

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inside the playground. And of course, the next 10 minutes is brought to you by WMAR. Want to shout out my loving wife, Shannon, from Ancenary. Just sending out love to her, coming from her loving husband, Neville. Happy birthday, Shannon. I love to see the lovers.

And we're inside the local segment. As you know, Carnival is around the corner. Let's take in this one from Amigai. And he says, don't cheat. People do not cheat. Big Mac, tell him that again from the top. Big up.

Big up Keisha, you know. Congratulations on her nomination for Best New Soca Artist for the Caribbean Music Awards. Big up you, my girl. This year is your year. Keep pushing, keep shining.

Good morning, good morning. I hope you're enjoying the vibes this morning. Big up Ricky T, you know. Big up our living legend.

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0: Yes, I, yes, I. Everybody, rock and come in. Yes, we have our sweet and sour situation. Welcome. Marlon, what are you saying there, honey?
1: I'm good. Just waiting for what's happening.
0: All right, so we have a really nice situation. I'm very, you know, I'm pleased with what we received today. Hopefully, we'll get some nice feedback. All right, so it says, good morning, sweet and sour family. I need some advice because I feel like I'm stuck between protecting my child and keeping peace in the family. My cousin and I both have daughters around the same age. We live relatively close to each other, and our children go to the same school, so naturally they spend time together. Growing up, I always thought it would be nice for our children to have that close cousin bond. But lately, I'm becoming very uncomfortable with the way my cousin's daughter behaves. Now, every child is different, and I am not saying my child is perfect. But my cousin's daughter is very rude at times, does not take correction well, and seems to have no real boundaries. As a mother and also a teacher, I observe children a lot. And honestly, I feel like she's becoming a bad influence on my daughter. So recently, I walked in on the two of the girls doing a TikTok. My cousin's daughter was encouraging my daughter to take part in something I found to be inappropriate for their age. So I stepped in immediately, corrected them, and told them to stop. I simply corrected what I felt needed correcting. Well, my cousin was not happy at all. She told me it was just fun and basically made it seem like I was overreacting. I tried to explain that not everything children see online is innocent, and as parents, we have to guide them. But she got so defensive and told me not to tell her how to raise her child. And that is the problem. I cannot talk to my cousin. Every time I try to raise a concern, she takes it personally. She acts like I'm judging her parenting when really I'm just trying to protect my own daughter. So now I'm thinking I may have to quietly pull back. Not cut them off completely, but gently limit how much time my daughter spends with her cousin. The issue is, because we live close and the children go to the same school, I know my cousin will notice. And when she notices, I know it will become a family issue. But what am I supposed to do? Ignore what I am seeing just to keep the peace? Allow my daughter to be influenced by behavior I do not agree with because I do not want to offend my cousin? I love my family, but I also have a responsibility to raise my child with values and boundaries I believe in. So, sweet and sour family, tell me, am I wrong for wanting to distance my child from my daughter from her cousin? Should I try one more time to speak to my cousin, even though she always gets defensive? Or should I quietly protect my child and let my cousin feel how she wants to feel? Because right now I feel like I may lose peace with my cousin, but I cannot afford to lose control of what is influencing my child. That's what's up there. Family matters. Two cousins, people. In short, two cousins. A mother is complaining that her daughter's cousin, same age, has bad bananas. Oh, I see it all the time. You know, as a teacher, you see sometimes you want to tell, you know, you want to reflect on the behavior of your children. Mm-hmm. And, you know, not all parents take it lightly. I think things have definitely changed, you know.
1: Yeah.
0: If I went to school and my teacher was complaining, my father don't hear nothing, the teacher right, whatever the teacher say.
1: Yes.
0: You know, but, you know, what do you think about the situation, Marlon?
1: Look, if she wants to know if she's wrong to distance her

0: that, because, you know, you want to see your child being raised, you know, in what you consider to be the right way, do the right things. And there are things you may see in somebody else that you do not want to see in your daughter, you know, about risky behavior, you know, some bad behavior, some things you consider bad behavior.
1: Mm-hmm.
0: But I would go out and say, you know what, I don't think it's your necessarily your place to say to your cousin anything about her daughter's behavior, because sometimes the mother might not see anything wrong with her daughter's behavior. And, you know, the daughter could be performing well in school, but just maybe, you know, she have a few things that she does. And you don't want your child to be associated with that. You have to now learn to sit and have a conversation with your daughter. Because you can't prevent these cousins from talking to each other.
1: Yeah,
0: you know,
1: yeah,
0: you don't want her to hang out because you think she has a negative influence on her.
1: Yeah.
0: But as a cousin, you know, when they get to school, when they're on the road, they will be cousins. You know, and she might not necessarily have that influence on her. Believe me, I've had some crazy friends.
1: Yeah.
0: I've had some crazy friends. I didn't do half of the crazy things that they did, but they were my friends regardless, you know?
1: Yeah.
0: So you can't prevent them, you know, if you speak to your daughter, you know what you want from your daughter, you speak to her about it.
1: Yeah, so I guess the mother has to be like, okay, so I know you're always around
0: it's
1: X, Y, and Z.
0: It's a cousin.
1: That's not how I raise you.
0: Yeah.
1: You should know better.
0: If you see her doing this, don't follow her when she's doing this. If you see her going, I said to you, be home at 3 o'clock, and she wants to hang around town, you get her. If you tell her, no, I can't stay, I have to go. But you can't say, you know, don't necessarily hang around her, you know.
1: Yeah, but the mother has a right to be concerned.
0: She does. That's what I'm saying. Most times we believe, you know, we can't control what our children do. But let me tell you, these kids are one thing at home and they could be another thing out there. So it's really up to you to have that conversation, right?
1: Mm-hmm.
0: Like I said, you know, there are friends you may not want them to hang out with, and they will hang out with these friends regardless.
1: Yeah, so someone says, no, she's not. As a mother, you have to protect and guide your child. So let the cousin raise hers the way she sees fit. Okay.
0: Yeah, because I'm pretty sure any mom or somebody would be offended if someone come and say, look, your daughter is doing this and your daughter is doing that.
1: When we look at the landscape of crime, and we're always talking about crime and whatnot, you know, it's really in these spaces as a child. You know, as adults, you have to see how the children are being raised. That's when you tell them no, you know. So instead of the mother being defensive, you know, probably she can heed.
0: Yeah, but I'm so afraid to go there, you know, because I've heard so many times, you know, people say, boy, you know, the kids who come from the single parent family, you know this and know that, mother missing or father missing, and these are the ones who tend to, you know, commit crimes. And you know that is not necessarily the truth,
1: right?
0: No, that's
1: not very true at all.
0: Exactly.
1: Because you see, you have children coming from, you know, families, mother and father in there.
0: Yeah.
1: And they still decide to do.
0: Some people in some houses, you said, proper houses, you know, well-raised, and they tend to do this sort of thing. So, like I said, you know, after everything, you have to know, sit down and have that conversation with your child, you know?
1: Yeah, but then another part of it, too, is like, She's concerned about the cousin, her cousin, and not listening. You understand?
0: I know parents will send the kids out, you know. Yeah, you can go there. You can go there. You can do whatever it is that you want over there. You can go.
1: Yeah.
0: And these kids end up turning out to be some really good kids.
1: Yeah.
0: Yeah.
1: Yeah.
0: So sometimes, you know, like I said, it's the conversation that they have with the kids before they let them do anything.
1: Mm-hmm. So someone says, hey, I think she should focus on her daughter. Put her to sit down and speak to her. Explain to her why you are concerned. You cannot do anything with how your cousin thinks or her behavior. I don't know. I think we saying that, people, but let's not forget the influence around our children is what really colors them and shapes them, you know. And as a mother, if you realize, well, boy, I have my eyes, and you know, I don't really like that speed, you know.
0: I agree, the influence. You know? But
1: it
0: why
1: is,
0: are you so
1: it's
0: concerned?
1: An influence.
0: Why are you so concerned about your, you know, her and a cousin? You're missing the bigger picture.
1: Well, maybe she's the ringleader.
0: There are so many others. You might forget about a cousin, but then there might be a friend.
1: Yeah. Someone says, good morning, writer. You need to focus on your daughter and let your cousin focus on her. Some things we have no control over.
0: Yeah.
1: Good morning, M&D. Some parents are blinded by the truth. You have everything in your power to protect your child. If the cousin doesn't want to listen, just leave her. Time will tell. Make sure your child is on the right path. Thank you very much. Right? Yeah, but if it's family, okay, we have a call. Good morning, Sweet and Sour. You on the air?
2: This is the number for the program, right? Good.
1: Yes, darling.
2: let me pull on the side to make my contribution.
1: Yes, sir.
2: You see, we adults making one mistake, and a lot of us, our children, is our responsibility to bring up to a certain way, certain standard. A lot of time we're making them choose for themselves, and that is wrong. You're bringing up a child, you have to take certain decisions for that child, because that child is a child. Because at the end of the day, when you let that child run loose, the public, your friends, will raise that child for you. And at the end of the day, you have yourself to be blamed, because your child will not come out the proper way. So the lady right in every aspect. And if it was me, I would pull my child away from the cousin completely. Once you're under my care, and I know it is not good for you, I will take the first decision. It might not be popular. You will get vexed, upset. That's your business. But I will take the right decision for you to protect you at the end of the day. It is my responsibility. I care for you, and I concern about your well-being and how you've been raised. I wouldn't let you for my auntie or cousin to raise you for me because her daughter doing this and that, and allow you the freedom to do what you want. Because what happens at the end of the day, when these children come out, turned out to be not good, and their life in a kind of way messed up, they ended up being hating you, you know. Because at that point, that's your responsibility to get that child educated. And, you know, in all the good ways, all the good things in life for that your child. So you know you did not fail that child. So if that child failed after that child grown and on her own, not your fault, you will not feel guilty. But at the time you have that child to bring up, that's your responsibility to decide. I'm the one that going to do. A lot of people raising children, they're not firm on them. They let it ask what you want to do, whatever. They want to do what they want. At the end of the day, they want to start that, drop that, and never finish nothing. No. I will decide for you. I know I will equip you with a trade, a talent, or something. And whatever you want to acquire after you go on your own, that would be on you. But I will take that responsibility for you at that present moment. You guys, have a good day. And all right, ladies, you're not doing anything wrong, and your eyes are very open. Pull your child away from that child. That's a bad influence. Because it is your responsibility. Because I always tell people, raising a child is a full-time job with overtime. You have to be very careful and focused. And especially these days, a lot of single parents, you working, you have financial issues, you have marital issues, relationship problems. And for you to be in your right frame of mind to raise a child, it's not easy for somebody to raise a child nowadays. To stay focused on your child, because most time you come, you will just be you and do you, and focus on everything that's going on in your life, and just neglect that child and let the public raise that child for you. But if you have such an interest and concern, and you can see these things, and you want best for your child, my friend, pull your child away from that rotten egg, so to speak. Don't take me wrong. Because I know children will be children, but adults will be adults, and adults have to play the role of an adult in a child life. You cannot let a child do what they want and whatever it is, and at the end of the day, you're ashamed of them, or you don't want them to even come by you. Do what you're doing, my friend. Pull that child away.
1: Thank you so much, caller.
2: Keep it up.
1: Thank you
0: very much for that call. Just reminding you guys of the number. It is 4581053. That's 4581053. Someone says the issue is the community does not raise children anymore because everyone is so sensitive. You can't tell them about their children. Speak to your child, guide her, because you do not want to make enemies with family, especially since they are so close. Remain open with your child and continue to guide her. It's what you expect of her, or what you expect of her. So when you are not around, you do not need to worry about her doing TikTok videos. That's not age appropriate. I agree about, you know, community raising children. Like you mentioned earlier, if the teacher said this, but for me, it was anybody from around the neighborhood, whether it was Badawash or Grizzly, said, you know, Marlon does this and Marlon does that. Let me tell you, whether they were right or wrong. You know, that's it
1: and
0: for
1: not
0: me.
1: Not only that, but for me, the part that, you know, I have an issue with is, in a way, like, if two cousins, like, you know, that's, family to family, like, hey, I think you should consider what this your daughter is doing, and no, I'm concerned about it.
0: That is my concern as well.
1: You
0: because it's family, and you don't want to say you want to keep family away from each other. Now, My problem is if the yours, it's a sister, right? If her sister, cousin, cousin, yeah, if her cousin cousins, has an yeah. issue with, you know, like, you know, her cousin does not believe in takes a community anymore.
1: Yeah.
0: Don't tell me anything about my child. Mm-hmm. Yeah, so she does and not want to say anything. Don't say anything.
1: Times have changed because there's no way I go by my auntie for the weekend.
0: Yeah.
1: And if me and my cousins misbehave, my mother not finding out by the time I reach, I know Lick's waiting for me.
0: I would be able to do anything and one of my aunts would pass by. And
1: before anything, they know.
0: What do you call a break? You think I get it? Not?
1: Yeah.
0: I would get it.
1: Everybody was getting Lick, so,
0: and
1: you know?
0: I tell you, if my aunt went to tell my mom, it's even worse.
1: Exactly.
0: You know?
1: We have a voice note here.
3: Good morning, everybody. Blessings.
0: Good morning.
3: I heard the situation. When it comes to family, family is family. We did not choose our family. It takes a village. A lot of us don't understand what taking a village means. Taking a village means calling out people when it needs to be called out, but looking out yourself first in the mirror and accepting when things have to call out on you. Cousins are cousins. My cousin would definitely have to notice when I pull mine away, not taking away the family love. But if discipline need to come down, discipline gonna come down, like it or not. And if cousin wanna take it to the family boardroom, we gonna take it to the family boardroom. This is the problem with us today, you know. We just do not want to accept the truth and what the reality of the truth is. And we wonder why things are the way it is. When we could look at in the mirror and see where the problem the start, and for us to call it out because everybody just want to be in the it something. No, shame the devil and speak the truth. Family is family. You got to draw the line. Because I would love for somebody to call out my child as a family member, she doing something stupid, bring her back to reality. So yes, my cousin, with all the love that I have for my family, my cousin will notice I pull her cousin, her little cousin, away from the negativity and the nonsense. Straight nonsense.
1: Thank you so much for that.
0: Mm-hmm. Thank you very much.
1: Speak
0: all right.
1: Truth.
0: Sweet and Sour in the Morning, give us a call, 458-1053. You know, I'm wondering if she should only consider maybe having activities or stuff, you know, with her cousin, with her children and her cousin when they are having like sort of like family activities. So it's not like you get to have your child go places with her cousin only when there are family activities, so you can keep control as to what's happening. I don't know. I'm just thinking.
1: Yeah.
0: Maybe that could be something you could do.
1: I don't know, boy. The time's just changing. I find, you know, if TikTok, you know, that's something. Sometimes you see things on TikTok and the children doing. It's cringeworthy, you know.
0: Yeah.
1: You know, like if you're not, if you're really not paying attention, you'll be surprised the things the children doing when your parents not around. Good morning. You're on the air.
4: Hi. Good morning, everybody.
0: Yes. Good morning.
4: I'm not an avid listener of this show, but for some reason this morning while I'm driving, I'll speak the truth. I'd like to tell a young lady that as a parent, we have to understand we have wonderful things in our kids. We cannot go back and redo it. And if we don't do the right thing for our kids, now, it's straight family.
0: Hello, caller.
4: We have to understand.
0: Oh. Caller. Hello. Hello.
1: Are you by the radio?
4: Well,
1: yeah, you have to load on your radio, honey.
4: I did.
1: Okay, it's better now.
5: On your radio.
4: Let me just. You hear me?
0: Yes, go ahead.
4: Yeah, something. You have the responsibility as an adult.
1: Go ahead, yeah, behind you.
4: Alright, there's a responsibility as a parent that we have, and we need to take that responsibility. You have to feel guilty in taking the kid away from the cousin. And she doesn't have to do it quietly. She has to do it publicly, so she will let the cousin know that I will not allow my daughter to be raised around your daughter with that bad attitude. I have a responsibility to my kids.
1: Mm-hmm.
4: Right? Like I said, we cannot go back and redo that. We have one chance at raising our kids, and we need to do it properly. Right? So she does not have to feel guilty. She just has to make a claim and make it publicly that, look, the way you raise my kids is not how I want to raise my kids. So I'm going to ask her to step their cousin. but she's staying from especially in when they're alone. You understand?
1: Yeah.
4: And family have gatherings, they will play together because they'll supervise. But I will not leave them alone. I'll let them know that they're cousins. And the reason why I'm pulling away from her is because I don't approve of how she's behaving, mm-hmm. and her mother is not correct in her behavior. You might lose her cousin, mm. but it's okay because you cannot go back and redo
1: yeah.
4: That is why my kids, I've never sent my kids to sleep over the nose because, you know, and bad habits are so easy to pick up. You know, it's easier to pick up a bad habit than something good. And if you're not a strong parent, the children will pick up the bad habit.
1: Yeah.
4: And you will live with her death. So my advice to her is pull a kid away from the cousin. Do it publicly that she knows, look, I'm not going to leave my child around your child because mm-hmm. of her behavior and attitude.
0: Mm-hmm.
4: And the rest is easy.
1: Thank you so much, caller. We appreciate your contribution.
0: Thank you very much for calling in. Man. You said you don't usually call the shows, but thank you very much for finding a little time.
1: All the new callers. Oh, my goodness. Mr. Jordan just entered the building. I'm sorry, I got distracted. But yes, indeed. We all have a responsibility to speak truth to power. It's the same way if you go somewhere, you didn't like the food. I didn't like the food. I'm not going back again. You know, and to be truthful to yourself and your intention at the time. We have a WhatsApp message.
5: Hey, good morning, guys. Yeah, you know, that situation is a real serious situation, you know. People would just hate and think, well, they have nothing wrong in that, but I don't give the lady wrong in wanting to pull her child away from that cousin, because I would do the same thing. Because children nowadays, we have to be so tough with them. You know, especially given the fact that we're not the only one that influences them, no matter how strong we want to be with them, how tight we want to be with them. We're not the only one that influencing them in things. And we have to be very careful with the things they engage in or they are exposed to. That's why my daughter, I have parental control on her tablet. Even at school, sometimes the teacher has to call me or message me so I can unlock certain things that she has access to, because I know how she is with the YouTube and all these things. So, you know, I don't blame her for wanting to pull her child away, because I would do the same thing, and I think that's the best thing for her too.
1: Exactly. Look, we have a WhatsApp call. Huh? Let's see if we get it.
0: I think we lost that call.
1: Okay. Yeah, man, I find, my lady, you shouldn't be afraid to be like, you know, you don't appreciate the bad bananas around your daughter, eh? You know, and we all have the right and the responsibility to do so. Hold on.
0: Yeah, so what I'm thinking as well is, I know, you know, most of the callers have been agreeing, but sometimes we have to look at some things from a different point of view as well. And I'm talking about in terms of... you know, sometimes you need to look at it like how you approach when you speak to somebody. How do you approach your cousin when you wanted to speak to her about that TikTok thing that you saw your daughter and her engaged in? Did you make it look like it was only her daughter who was influencing your daughter? Or did you go and say, look, you know, I found the kids doing a TikTok video that was totally unnecessary. I think you should speak to yours. I have spoken to mine. And that probably would have turned out a little differently.
1: Good morning, you're on the air.
6: Hello?
1: Good morning, sweet and sour, you're on the air, darling.
6: Hi, morning, yes.
1: Mm-hmm.
6: I listen to the program, and I find the lady should have full responsibility of her child and forget about what her cousin is thinking. Because if you have a standard of raising your child, you should not stoop down to your cousin level to raise your child. You know what you went through with your child. You know how you want your child to raise. You should not stoop down to such a level.
1: Mm-hmm.
6: If your cousin does not like it, that is her problem. You cannot go to your cousin. You're not responsible for the way your cousin thinks. All you have is to raise your child in a manner in which that you would be pleased with.
1: Mm-hmm.
6: Outside of that, let anybody else think what they want to think.
1: That's yeah. right.
0: All right. Thank you.
1: Thank
0: very
1: you
0: much.
1: So much for that.
0: Yeah.
1: Yeah. I think she knows she means well, but she's just afraid of the repercussions, you know, for speaking the truth.
0: Yeah. But like I said, you know, and others have been saying, having conversations makes sense. Having conversation with your daughter,
1: mm-hmm.
0: you know, you need to speak to her about, you know, values and peer pressure,
1: mm-hmm.
0: and making her. Her choices, making the choices that you want for her as well.
1: Sweet and sour, you're in the air.
0: About that.
1: Good morning.
7: Morning, Nowadays, every child knows about
1: speaker.
7: So, why do you want to
1: use? Are you, hold on, my dear. Are you, is your speaker? Yeah, go ahead.
7: Oh, sorry.
1: Yeah, load on the radio.
7: What I'm saying is, every child knows about TikTok. So why is she wanting to give her child from you, the other one?
1: We're not hearing.
0: I believe, okay, you can go ahead. And yeah. I think she says, basically, she's saying every child knows about TikTok, so why does she want to prevent her?
1: Everyone's on TikTok, but they have some things that are not age appropriate for their children to be doing.
0: Right.
1: That's all.
0: There are so many, what they call TikTok challenges or something like that.
1: And you should see the different type of things they be doing.
0: Yeah.
1: You know, it's so cringeworthy, honestly.
0: Maybe the caller isn't aware of all the different things that are taking place, but not always for the kids, especially those, you know, under 18.
1: Mm-hmm. Someone says, hey, right to your cousin should be the least of your worries. Even if it was my sister, I would still do what's right for my daughter. Leave them in their thing. I like that. We have a voice note here.
8: To the writer, if my cousin daughter is already misleading my daughter, I would not worry about my cousin. I'll just pull my daughter away from her. Because these days you find the devil is busy trying to use other people to destroy other people's children. Now, in my own case, if my children are being misled by a cousin or friend or whoever it is, I put my children to sit down and I talk to them. I tell them about the police. I tell them about everything that's going to happen when you're following somebody that is misleading you. And I'm a single mother of three children. I have a teenage son. From since when he had understanding, I always tell him, I want you to understand something. I speak to him and then I said this word to him. I said, you be a leader, not a follower. Up to this, I asked him, what did mommy say? Mommy, you said, be a leader, not a follower. And he teach his two sisters the same thing. And up to this day, I am proud to say I have an amazing son as a single mother. So to the writer, you should focus on your child and directing her in the right way, not focusing on your cousin, how she would feel or what she would say. You have to protect your daughter because we are living in a dangerous world these days. This is my take.
1: Oh, thank you very much.
0: Good point. Thank you very much for that. Appreciate
1: nice,
0: it.
1: Nice, well-rounded response there. Yeah. Some feedback. We have another voice note.
9: Well, I'm trying to call about the situation in St. Lucia. Most parents, we parents, has to take control of our children. Yes, it's true. Cousin should not be fighting against cousin. Mother should not be fighting against mother. Sister should not be fighting against sister. You know, it's a society that is so difficult to understand, but it's so easy to understand. You understand me? Now, let me tell you something. What's going on if the two cousins? It's all about the parents. They don't know how to raise their children. You understand what I'm saying to you, Molly? And let me tell you, both of you, that everything in social media, everything that happened in St. Lucia, the people of St. Lucia are putting it on social media. What that's doing? Now, nobody not calling one another and uniting for one another and discuss some problem with the same family. This is wrong. If I have my cousin or my brother, and something happened, I will not be against him, okay? I will sit down and speak to him. If he don't want to listen to me, it's all good and well. But I'm not going to hate him. That's wrong.
1: Mm-hmm. Thank you so much.
0: Thank you. I appreciate that one as well. Mm-hmm. We're coming down to the time already. We have any more?
1: Yeah, anything? We have one more. Right, they saying, hey, pull your daughter away from your cousin. Yeah. And stay away from your cousin because people know nowadays don't want people to tell their children anything. Leave them alone. Yeah, I think that's a kind of sad situation. Yeah. And, you know, some people, you know, the sour part of this for me is some people just don't like correction. They don't like any advice. They don't like anything. So,
0: For me,
1: it is what it is, because she did mention that, you know, several times before she's been cautioning her cousin. Yeah. She doesn't like how her daughter, you know, relates to her daughter, and she thinks that your daughter. So why be vexed for that? Yeah,
0: for me,
1: you understand?
0: This one's a real mix-up for me, because you see, yeah, almost like the last caller said, you know, it's family, and that's the thing, you know. You almost don't want to, you know, go through that with our family. Now, what she knows already is she probably knows a little about the cousin. She's seen how the cousin reacts. Mm-hmm. She knows what the cousin does. He's a little on the crazy side, I guess, you know. But, you know, sometimes that's her focus, and she doesn't even realize what's happening with friends.
1: Yeah.
0: You know, she knows about the cousin, but what about the friends?
1: Yeah.
0: So this is where I say it's necessary. Maybe you can't control the cousin. Mm-hmm. You can't control what the cousin mother has to do with her cousin.
1: Yeah.
0: But you know how you can control your child.
1: Yeah.
0: So this is where it begins.
1: Yep.
0: You and your child.
1: That's
0: and
1: right.
0: Everything else is, well, will follow. Everything else will follow.
1: Yeah, and right, I think you're doing the right thing to have concern and, you know, to stand up. Don't be ashamed or afraid of the repercussions for doing what's right for your daughter. Right? So I want to hail you up for that, and I hope that the situation unravels positively as it should. And that is it for our Sweet and Sour this morning, Marlon.
0: Yeah, Sweet and Sour this morning was a very good one, and
1: yeah,
0: hopefully we can bring you another very good topic tomorrow, something to discuss.
1: Scenario.
0: Not just something, you know, to just so that you can call, but something that can leave something lasting on people's minds when they have to make some serious decisions.
1: Yeah. To start that discussion.
0: Yes. Mm-hmm, and there are so many things that we need to discuss. I appreciate all the calls.
1: Absolutely.
0: And of course, until tomorrow, thank you very much for being part of the show, Danielle.
1: That's right. It's 10 o'clock, and thank you for liming with us in the playground. I'm Danielle, and until tomorrow, I'm outside.

0: 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Tick tick tock, waistline clock like Seiko design.
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Hey, top of the morning, Zenusha and the rest of the world. It's your boy, the big guy. And I want to welcome you to the blast right here at Hot FM 105.3 and 96.1. Alongside me is the one and only DJ Big Mac. Oh, yes, indeed. If you want to send your love notes, your shout outs, your birthday greetings, hey, link me on the WhatsApp platform, 718-554-1005. That number again is 718-554-1005. And for those of you on the highways and byways, hey, please travel safely. As usual, I gotta pick up the bus drivers. Hey, thank you for doing what you do, making sure that we get to our destination safe and back. Hey, for those who are already at the JOB, good morning, much love. And as you go through your day, remember, don't let anybody steal your joy, your peace, or your happiness. And that the only opinion of you that matters is the one of yourself. So as you go through the day, don't let anybody bad-mind you. Hey, stay positive, stay blessed. Let's head back to the music. DJ Big Mac. Let it play.

Hey, this one says a special morning. Birthday greeting goes out to Alina Joseph at Windjammer Hotel. It's coming from her mama, Patricia Joseph, her sisters, Kathy, Kimberly, Kim of Bogies. Also coming from Monica Daisy. And also advanced birthday to Liam. That's what says, good morning, big guy. Want to pick up the customers and staff over at Troy's Place in Denry.

Hi, good morning, Mr. Big Guy, and how are you? How was your night? I'm sending shout out for Vanessa Luzo. Right now she in Canada enjoying a holiday. And I'm sending happy birthday to Vanessa Toussaint. Today's her birthday. Happy birthday to you, Vanessa. Enjoy your birthday. I know the two Vanessa, you're in Canada right now. It's a wrap in Toronto. It's a wrap. Enjoy, enjoy.

Hey, this one says, good morning, big guy. 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In Toronto, Canada. From Vanessa Louisa. Wishing a fantastic day.

Good morning, big guy. 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Enjoy your day. Oh, thank you very much. And pick up yourself, Diana. Hey, big up to the man, manners and respect. A big magna pull up on this one. So far, this is my song for the carnival season.

Hey, that's what says good morning, big guy. 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It's been a while. Oh, yes, indeed. Hope all is well with you, right?

Oh yes, indeed, you're locked into your number one sound. Hot FM. 105.3 96.1. Yes, keep the WhatsApp coming. 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

0: I'd like to send happy belated birthday greetings to my grandmother of Denry, Maria, better known as Aquari. She was 107 on Tuesday, the oldest lady in Denry. 107. This is coming from one of her granddaughter. Love you, Granny. If you feel a wasting time, baby, from my pocket.
1: I have no time for no problem. I have no time for nobody. Oh yes, indeed. Want to say much love to that lady. 107. That's a milestone.

And birthday greeting goes out to Vanessa Tisa of Toronto, Canada. Hey, coming from her daughter Joy and her son Sean. Good morning to Frances Rubber. Hey, how you doing, darling?

Yes, this is why I speak to the men right now. Trying to inspire our men to do better and to be better. This one this morning is quite short. It says, dear men, with hustle, some days are productive and other days are terrible with no hope of getting something. But above everything, you still show up. Kings, that hustle which keeps you awake, which makes you wake up every morning, will one day pay off. Make every day be better for you. Best of luck today.

And simply says, never have no money. In the hustle, some days are better than others. Free ticket. But keep hustling. Because one day that hustle will pay off. Right, Big Mac?

Hey, Miss Paulina Papin, good morning. How you doing, darling? I hope you're not vexed with me. Never have no money to go to fet, but you always want free ticket when you check your pocket. And once again, birthday greeting goes out to Vanessa Tison of Canada, coming from Miss Paulina Papin. Also, birthday greeting goes out to a brother, Lindell. Yes, Lindell Aaron Papin, aka Fire. 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

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I gotta pay some bills right now. Hey, more energy when we return.

0: Calypso quarterfinals are here. 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

0: Yo, big up my father, 007, 2H Buster. Big up yourself, big guy. Big up yourself, DJ Big Mac. We listen!
1: Oh yes, Arthur, big up yourself as well, huh?

I like to make up my granddaughter was a birthday was on Tuesday, Lubon. Of Mondino, and I like to pick up my other granddaughter, Katisha, from Tishime. Granny, love you all, and have a happy birthday. Love you all. Big up.

Hey, this one says happy birthday to TX761 X-Amount. Coming from Danman Winnie, big up yourself. Hey, Green Light Restaurant and Bar, good morning. Hey, big up to Sandy's Kitchen as well. Miss Mufford, lovely ladies, what's up?

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Fiesta. Hey, but the greeting goes out to my little cousin, Teacher Renee, from the entire Pony family. 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I know you will have an

0: It is now 12 o'clock in St. Lucia and the rest of the Caribbean. 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
1: 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I am Daniela Edwin. Welcome to the Midday News Edition. 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Not forgetting those of you using the Hot 7 plug and play antenna, thank you for joining us. Questions are being raised about the care and treatment of a young man injured in a police shooting, as concerns mount over reports that he could be moved from hospital while still recovering from serious gunshot wounds.
2: A family is seeking answers after learning that 22-year-old Uzziah William, who was seriously injured during a police-involved shooting at a checkpoint in Bocage on May 30th, may be transferred from hospital care to police custody. While authorities continue their investigation into the incident, William's aunt says she is worried that his medical condition is not being given sufficient consideration.
3: Well, when I spoke to one of the nurse, I didn't get time to talk to a doctor, but he relayed me what's going on. He said they make a choice not to take it out, but it is very dangerous because it's under his breast, under his left breast right there. You could literally feel it. The one in his leg, you could literally see it. Now, it did went through the organ, so he had to do a major surgery because from what we found out, he had internal bleeding and he was shot from the back.

0: to transfer him. They want confirmation on whether he has been medically cleared and what provisions would be in place to ensure continued treatment if he is moved from the hospital.
1: Well, what we've been told, he's arrested and he's been being kept in this deplorable state. being in custody suite, there are no bed there. You're on the floor. You're for the prisoners. You pee there, you eat there. This young man have a cut from below his navel, go up to the below of his breast. He also have a cut right there with the incision. He just came from hospital. He spent a week and more there. I believe that they could have done something better. They could have at least let him recover home. And then, if you have to arrest him, arrest him. Put him on house arrest. Because I met how many different officers that interact with him in the hospital. And one of the first things they say, he's such a respectable young man. He's such a good soul, right? He's such a good soul. Some of us need to realize that you do not judge the book by the cover. This young man was stopped in a wrong manner, and now his reputation is spoiled.
0: Prosper further claims that family members have been unable to visit William since the shooting, adding to their concerns about his well-being and recovery.
1: When we go to court, it's going to drag so long. I believe that justice needs to be served in a different way. If you say somebody has been fleeing from, use the rubber bullets. What if they had killed my nephew? What if today he was sitting in a morgue? When I went to the hospital, I couldn't see him when he was in ICU because it was so hard. When I saw Uzziah get up and he's walking, auntie, it hurts. This scar he have there is going to be there for life. This scar he have there is going to break him.
0: Prosper says she's seeking clear communication from the relevant authorities and assurances that William's health and well-being will remain the primary consideration as decisions are made about his future care and custody status.
1: Our young men are being banished as criminals too much. And this is what we need to understand. When you burn somebody, it affects them greatly. It does. Because one of the things he tell me, oh, auntie, I'm going to have a police record. I tell him, he just call my mom. I say, son, God will take control because at the end of the day, he raised in church. When I go in the hospital, the boy lie down there, he have his Bible on the bed. The officer tell me, he don't understand. Where did that lead to? To the officers, when you're stopping somebody, you have to identify yourself. St. Lucia Royal Police, stop, or police, stop. You don't say, oh, yo. And then you shoot somebody and the family is taking it so hard.
0: For now, Prosper says her focus remains on her nephew's recovery as she continues to seek access, information and clarity on the next steps in the matter. I'm Christabel Obi reporting for Hot 7 TV News.
2: St. Lucia has entered an official period of national mourning following the passing of former Governor General Sir Emmanuel Neville Snack. The government has announced a series of observances to honor his life and decades of public service.
3: To commemorate the life and legacy of former Governor General Sir Emmanuel Neville Snack, who passed away on June 2, 2026, all St. Lucian flags at government buildings across the island and at St. Lucia's overseas missions will be flown at half-mast from the date of the announcement until the day of Sir Neville's interment. The government says the gesture reflects the nation's gratitude for his decades of service and contributions to national development. The government has also confirmed that Sir Neville will be accorded a state funeral, one of the country's highest official honors. The decision was made in keeping with established national protocol and following consultation with his family. The state funeral is scheduled for Friday, June 19th at 2 p.m. at the Minor Basilica of the Immaculate Conception in Castries. The ceremony is expected to bring together government officials, dignitaries, family members, and members of the public to pay tribute to the former Governor General's life and service. In advance of the funeral, Sir Neville will lie in state at the House of Parliament on Wednesday, June 17th. Government officials will have an opportunity to pay their respects between 9 a.m. and noon. Following that period, members of the public will be invited to view the casket and offer their own tributes. Government officials say the observances are intended not only to honor Sir Neville's distinguished public service, but also to provide citizens with

0: opportunity to reflect on his contributions to the country. The government of St. Lucia is encouraging members of the public to participate and join in paying tribute to a statesman whose service left a lasting mark on the nation. Reporting for the Hot 7 TV News, I am Jasmine Duncan.
1: As concerns over violent crime continue to intensify, the government is signaling that additional legal measures could soon be introduced to strengthen the fight against criminal activity.
2: With homicides continuing to rise and firearm-related offenses showing a significant increase, the government says it is exploring further legislative action to support law enforcement efforts and improve public safety. Prime Minister Philip J. Pierre recently disclosed that Police Commissioner Vern Gard is expected to bring forward recommendations for new laws aimed at tackling crime and violence.
3: I had a discussion with the Commissioner of Police, and he says to me that he'll be proposing some new legislation, which we await from the Commissioner of Police. I think when he meets you, he'll probably be telling you what he's proposing, but he says to me he's proposing some new legislation matters to deal with crime. So I await his guidance on that matter.
2: The announcement comes as St. Lucia records 36 homicides for the year so far, with gun violence remaining a major concern in several communities. While details of the proposed legislations have not yet been disclosed, the Prime Minister indicated that discussions are ongoing regarding additional measures that could strengthen the country's crime-fighting framework. Pierre also noted that St. Lucia already has some of the toughest firearm laws in the region. Under the Firearms Act, certain offenses carry penalties of up to life imprisonment, along with the mandatory prison sentences and fines of up to $50,000.
3: Don't anyone make you believe that we just cold and don't care. We feel this emotion, but the fact is, in between the crime and the punishment, there is the law. And that's what the question is. So even though a crime is committed, even though the whole world sees a crime is committed, in between that and where the judge sits, they sit in between these two things. Evidence, procedure, and process. And that's why it's so important that the police get training in these areas.
2: At the same time, the Prime Minister emphasized that while the government remains committed to addressing crime, the judicial process must operate independently and in accordance with the rule of law. He stressed that precautions and convictions ultimately depend on evidence, due process, and decisions made by the courts. Recent statistics underscore the scale of the challenge. Available figures indicate that firearm-related offenses increased by 22% between January 1st and April 28th, 2026, when compared with the same period last year. Authorities say efforts to curb the trend will continue through the combination of enforcement measures, legislative action, and community engagement initiatives. For Hot 7 TV News, Josiah Bisset reporting.
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1: Welcome back. A Cicero bus driver is turning an everyday commute into a small act of appreciation for people who serve in uniform. Christabel Obi tells us more.
9: On most buses, the fare is part of the routine. Passengers step in, pay, and move on. But on one bus, a simple sign is changing that routine for uniformed workers. For over 2 years, Lane Buren has allowed officers in uniform to ride free of charge. But he says the gesture does not stop there. He also extends the courtesy to nurses, port police officers, and others whose work keeps them in service to the public.
10: It was just one day I wake up and I say, well, I want to give back to the public. Especially, I'm not from Cicero, I live at Grand Riviere. And to have a route from Cicero, I think I should give back to the public. Anybody in uniform, like the nurses also, nurses don't pay, firemen, port police, all of them. It's not just police officers.
9: Buren says the gesture has not gone unnoticed by the people it was meant to honor. He says many of the workers are surprised at first, but their reaction often turns into happiness. For him, the gesture is not about money. It is about making a positive contribution.
10: They are very happy not to pay bus fare, although they get a salary every month. They are still very happy.
9: This act of goodwill has drawn attention from people outside the group it is meant to support. The driver says passengers and other bus operators have noticed the sign, with some questioning it and others seeing it as a simple act of respect.
10: Some people find it's very good. A lot of passengers say, well, driver, that's very good to give back. I mean, they find it's a good thing. Someone say, as a simple sack, you earn a salary, why is there you choose? I say, it doesn't matter with me. Yeah, that was just my choice to choose them, so that's okay.
9: The sign on his bus adds a personal touch to public transportation, serving as a quiet gesture of appreciation for those who serve the country. Buren says recognition does not always come through awards or public praise. Sometimes it is reflected in simple acts of gratitude. For him, the initiative is a meaningful way to acknowledge the contributions of public workers, and he says he intends to continue offering the courtesy until he retires. I'm Christabel Obi, reporting for Hot 7 TV News.
1: Nearly a month after the Castries Vendor Arcade was demolished, Some displaced vendors say they are still without a place to do business and are now waiting on the financial assistance they were promised. The uncertainty is raising concerns about livelihoods, lost income, and how much longer vendors will have to wait for relief.
2: Peter Rasp Iper Isaac, president of the St. Lucia Craft and Dry Goods Vendor Association, notes that while some vendors have been placed in the craft market or on street corners, many others remain without a suitable place to work and are forced to stay at home.
11: Well, what we are saying is that we were told that the vendors are will be demolished from since the 17th they started the demolition. Now that has happened, and now there is no more vendors arcade, the old one. So it's a new one now. The focus is on now. Now what have happened so far is that they have erected these cubicles, and each one of them, some of them have four booths under them, something similar to what we had at the old vendors arcade, and some of the cubicles has contained something like 11 or 10 booths. The argument was that they would have completed that by the 15th of this month, but as everyone can see, it may not be ready for that. They have to prepare laboratory facilities, and they said that it would be 40 booths would be available for the 15th of this month. Well, that's not going to happen. So what might happen is that maybe it will be ready for another month or so. And that's where 44 vendors would be housed in the first phase of the vendors' arcade.
2: When questioned about the compensation for vendors, he states that those eligible for payment were still awaiting compensation from the government. He noted that the disbursement process has not been completed, leaving affected vendors in anticipation of receiving the funds owed to them.
11: I would say, just as you say there, we are sitting there waiting, people at their homes, and they have been inundated with calls from vendors asking me what have I heard in terms of in that regard. But I've heard nothing more than what I heard on the air that the Prime Minister said. I heard about another forum where he said that what he meant by those who qualify means that those who are at the vendors' arcade and they were displaced. The other question that was posed on some talk shows that those people who will come who are in arrears may not end up going to the new arcade or they may not be compensated. But as far as I understood, the Prime Minister cleared that and said everyone who was displaced as a result of the demolition of the old vendors' arcade will be compensated, and that arrears is a separate issue altogether.
2: During Monday's pre-cabinet briefing, Prime Minister Philip J. Pierre appealed to the vendors for patience as the government and the Castries City Council continued discussions to finalize the figures related to the ongoing matter. He assured vendors that efforts were being made to reach a resolution as quickly as possible.
3: I want to assure the vendors on the Vendors Arcade that my promise to compensate them for loss of income still holds. They are like a patient. We work in the maths. But my promise to give some form of compensation to the vendors who no longer vend temporarily, albeit at the vendors' arcade, I will fulfill that promise. Just give me some time. We're working on the figures. So let them rest assured that my word will be fulfilled.
2: Authorities have stated they cannot provide a concrete update at this time as construction is still in progress, with the current phase expected to be completed within a month. For 7TV News, Josiah Bisset reporting.
1: Despite the start of the rainy season, water challenges persist in several Babano communities as the effects of months of below-average rainfall continue to impact production at the Hill 20 Water Treatment Plant. We hear more in this report.
2: The water and sewage company Wasco says it continues to implement emergency measures to support communities served by the Hill 20 water treatment plant as low rainfall levels continue to affect water production. According to Wasco, recent showers have been too light and scattered to replenish water sources feeding the plant. As a result, raw water availability remains below the level needed to meet demand. The facility, which serves Barbano and surrounding communities, relies on rainfall-dependent sources at Marquis, Talvin, and a gravity-fed intake. With production significantly reduced, Wasco says pumping operations are being managed in cycles to allow reservoirs time to recover. So communities at higher elevations and farther along the distribution network, including Bugis, Savon Aho, Gara, Plateau, Pebush, and Lage, remain among the most affected. To ease the impact, Wasco says it has prioritized water trucking to the hardest hit areas and continues to implement community valving schedules to distribute limited supplies as fairly as possible. Residents are being urged to conserve water while the company monitors conditions and adjusts its response as rainfall and source water levels improve. For 7TV News, Josiah Bissett reporting.
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13: Mrs. Camacho says her marriage died when she lost her ability to have children. 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Today on Divorce Court. All rise. The Honorable Judge Starr presiding.
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And this is your midday weather report for today, the 11th of June, 2026. Your forecaster, McLean Jean-Baptiste. Present weather at Uranora Airport is cloudy with light showers. Present temperature. Yes, present temperature is 27 degrees Celsius or 81 degrees Fahrenheit. Last night, minimum temperature at Uranora Airport was 26 degrees Celsius or 79 degrees Fahrenheit. Relative humidity at Uranora Airport is 84%. Winds at Uranora blowing from the east at 24 miles per hour. Yes, 24 miles per hour or 37 kilometers. Rainfall in the 24-hour period that ended at 8 a.m. today. Sorry,

All right, today, nice. And this is your midday report for today, the 11th of June. Your forecaster, Lucius Frederick. Present temperature, present weather at Urinary Airport is partly cloudy and hazy. Present weather at JFL Charles Airport is partly cloudy and hazy. Present temperature at Urinoya Airport is 30 degrees Celsius or 86 degrees Fahrenheit. Last night minimum temperature at Urinoya Airport was 26 degrees Celsius or 79 degrees Fahrenheit. Relative humidity at Urinoya Airport is 72%. Winds at Urinoya Airport is blowing from the east at 28 miles per hour or 44 kilometers. Rainfall in a 24-hour period that ended at 8 a.m. today. At Urinoya Airport are 0.2 millimeters. At JFL Charles Airport, 2.5 millimeters. Total rainfall for the month of June so far. At Urinoya Airport are 6.6 millimeters. And at JFL Charles Airport, 12.1 millimeters. Sunset today at 6:32 p.m. Sunrise tomorrow at 5:35 a.m. A forecast for St. Lucia Valley for the next 24 hours. Winds will be blowing from the east at 21 miles per hour or 33 kilometers. Weather fair and breezy and hazy, becoming cloudy at times with a few showers. Marine forecast for seas in a 25 mile or 40 kilometer radius of St. Lucia. Tides for the Castries Harbour high at 1:24 p.m. and low at 5:43 p.m. Tides for Beaufort Bay high at 2:31 p.m. and low at 7:10 p.m. Seas moderate to locally rock with waves 5 to 7 feet or 1.5 to 2.1 meters. Small craft operators and sea bathers should exercise caution due to above normal seas and brisk winds. Forecast for the Lesser Antilles. Are mostly cloudy with scattered showers and isolated thunderstorms over the southern Windward Islands. Elsewhere, fair, breezy and hazy, becoming cloudy at times with a few showers. Tropical weather outlook. The Atlantic High Pressure System will maintain moderate to brisk easterly winds and stable conditions over the northern Windward and Leeward Islands during the next 24 hours. A tropical wave is producing cloudy periods with scattered showers over the southern portion of the region. A second tropical wave located over the central tropical Atlantic is moving westward near 15 miles per hour or 24 kilometers. A third tropical wave has emerged off the west coast of Africa and is moving slowly westward. Tropical cyclone formation is not expected over the tropical Atlantic over the next 7 days. And once again, your forecast for St. Lucia, valid for the next 24 hours. Winds will be blowing from the east near 21 miles per hour or 33 kilometers. Weather fair, breezy and hazy, becoming cloudy at times with a few showers. And this was your midday weather report for today, the 11th of June, 2026. Your forecaster, Lucius Frederick.

0: in St. Lucia, there is only one supreme sand, and this is it.
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2: 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Special prices will be available for the first 50 members. It's happening on Sunday, June 14th at the Binfield Secondary School from 1:30 p.m.
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4: 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The jackpot is over $300,000. Are you in it to win it?
5: I thought

LG. Oh, yes, indeed. We're inside 15 minutes. Once a bike, CBN. A Super 6 jackpot over $300,000. Yeah. You must be in it to win it, so head over, purchase your tickets.

0: Hey, big man, I feel a Marshall City. Hey, big guy, Toronto is in the house, Hot FM. Louder. Get him on back in Germany all the way. I feel big up yourself. Yes, sir.
1: I'm in Portugal. 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

0: Hey, big moments, big, yes, big games, big moments, and even bigger chances to win. Whether you love the thrill of sports or the spin of the reel, we got you. 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Yes, indeed. World Cup starting today, people. Who you backing? LJ, you have no side, no side.
1: Side at all, no side, no side, no side, man.
0: How come, Gaza? I thought you was a real...
1: I have to support my friends at betting money.
0: Oh, so you like to contradict your friends?
1: Yeah, I supported my friends at betting. When they lose, you know, I have to support them.
0: And yes, indeed, it's all about CBN right now. Super 6 jackpot. Over $300,000. Remember, you must be in it to win it. So go purchase your tickets right now. Hey, LJ Fabulous. Let it play.

Hey, big up to the bus driver, Brad, on the Denry Valley route. 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

0: Shannon of Ancillary. 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
1: LJ Fabulous, move it up, show there.

0: you move a lady with a man. You got the super soaker, the rat rat, the nigga hacker, the nigga jacker, the knock knock.
1: And all good things must come to an end.
0: Yeah, no one know.
1: And this is where we come to the end of the 15 minutes, sponsored by CBN.
2: You is a fool if you ever with my crew. You this bite you. One bite you.
1: Remember, go purchase your tickets right now. You just might be the lucky winner. Remember, you must be in it to win it. So my question to you is, have you played?

0: The National Farmers and General Workers Credit Union invites all its members to its 29th Annual General Meeting, which will be held on Sunday, June 14th at the Binfield Secondary School from 1:30 p.m. Please note that copies of the financial reports are available at our branches. All members are asked to make a special effort to attend and be on time. Special prices will be available for the first 50 members. It's happening on Sunday, June 14th at the Binfield Secondary School from 1:30 p.m.
1: Brace yourself for an unforgettable season 3. 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

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So make sure to head down to Canis Place in Roseau on Friday, 12 June at Canis Place in Roseau. Miss it and blame yourself. Hey, Fabulous, you ready for me? 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

0: You know it's Gabby Gabby in the place.
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0: Coming from their daughter, Natoya Alexa.

I'm about to make way for the one and only Mr. Jordan. 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

0: 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Number one in a St. Lucia. 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
1: 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Well, Soca Stars is back again! 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
4: In just about 10 minutes after the hour of should I say 4 o'clock? Just want to remind you guys what's happening today, Thursday. Let me tell the people, let me tell you. You're going where? Rosemadine. Yeah, man, Jamopo. Peter Soka Stars coming through, so you don't know already, boy. Tonight, the loud, loud, loud, loud, loud. From my window way up above, I can hear and see all we're going to happen already. But tonight, Peter Soka Stars, of course, again. For persons who are again have not registered, what you can do again is a first come first serve basis. So if you know you didn't do the online thing or the WhatsApp thing and you go and shoot it, yes, elsewhere, then sir, a platform is available. First come first serve basis. We got my DJ Sam Speed at the ones and trees, boy. The short fella, but the full of surprises. Big girls jiggle, jiggle, jiggle, jiggle, jiggle, jiggle. Yeah, DJ Dale in the building. Yeah, man. So, of course, folks, a $5,000 cash

0: $1,000 in a production package, including a recording and production of a professional song and music video. Also, it's a once in a lifetime chance to watch to bust big on the scene. Lucian Zuga scene always turn up. Again, if you haven't registered, what you can do is try peterbear.com, or you can send your application to 287-7622. Again, I told you, the boy, like tonight, you probably do all them things, but they have a first come, first serve basis. It happening there as well tonight. Rose Madden in Low tonight. Bring out the soca star in you. DJ T, what about the trend? All things bright and beautiful. Right.
1: That's supposed to mean, Mr. Jordan.
0: I'm just saying all things bright and beautiful. All creatures great and strong.
1: Karaoke.
0: DJ Dale. All the girls getting on.
1: Wait. Before I put big trouble.
0: What?
1: If I put me in trouble,
0: it's working right. Just make sure all connections on. Sherrick, what about Sherrick?
1: Yeah, just before we turn up the mic, I want to shout out to Fish and Kurt. Them are enjoying the vibe. Yeah, big up yourselves.
0: Fish and Kurt?
1: Yeah, them are coming from before there. So.
0: Oh, God. Let me sing it. All things bright and beautiful. Hey!
1: Kasa, I see you.
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Oh, well, Mr. Sherika, after my original. I did use the word original. Everything else is fake after that. 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

0: Central Massive. 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
1: Well, my time go with both my bin, with my boots and thing, with my fishing rod and then cause I go in fishing. 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
1: Would have been taller.
0: Everybody was DJing.
1: Even Mr. My boots and city boys up tonight. 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

0: 10 minutes. So I said, Guinness, Guinness, big up. What did I have a strong boy about Guinness, boy? Boy, big up Guinness, same speed. All right, then. So, you know what? Just got to say hi to our friends on the various platforms locked in. 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
1: Oh, no!
0: I have something special for the ladies, right? Don't you? I have something very special, very special, right, old chap? Get to Mr. ATN. I'll never see a man... He knows how to, expand on the English language. He knows how to dramatize the audience. You almost remind me of myself. Quite the personality, old chap. Yes. At 17, good afternoon, ladies. Well, the boss looking for you. Where are you?

0: So of course, in case you missed it, I'll tell you what's happening right about now, right? So of course, World Cup has officially started. The first match, it's Mexico to get on. Yes, South Africa. You know how that is, right? So between the US and Mexico, handling World Cup. A referee was banned into India, US of A. I ain't a warm to Trump, I got a damn troubled son. I don't know if it's a good way or a bad way, but either way, you're wrong for that. You're looking very much in a bad light, sir. Football guys are a referee. It's a well respected referee. Like, really? Anyhow, sir, I'm moving forward still. 4:30, we say welcome to Drive Time, Party Central. Oh boy. You have to all my children, good or bad, you know them already. We have the Bopez too, you know, Missy. Father's there around the corner. You checking for all of them, Missy. That's important. DJ Dale. You know, Bopez too. Don't get like you take care of people, other people's children. Don't get also. I still say that I am very disappointed in corporate St. Lucia. A Father's Day, Father's Day, getting worse and worse. If there's such a word. Only giving Father's Day no love. When it's Mother's Day, all 2 months will advertise it for Mother's Day. I vex you all, you boy.
1: So, Jordan, is there anything that you're expecting for Father's Day? Any gifts?
0: Other than you with the PS, I'm 10.
1: No, but about you. What are you expecting for Father's Day?
0: Me, I don't want to believe in family.
1: Family, okay, yeah. Okay. So you're going to have a nice lunch and, you know, this and that.
0: I'm kind of a large chef, you know.
1: The chef? Yeah, man.
0: I boasted myself, you know. That's what my grandmother
1: is. A little one in some petals on the bed and all that.
0: Yeah.
1: I was the glare.
0: I don't appreciate, but you know.
1: You don't even know why I hear, why is it there?
0: The gentleman you chat with me, I try and dock it. I try and get around if I just sit by the gentleman.
1: All right, Mr. Jordan, okay.
0: I ain't playing no better roses thing.
1: No better roses.
0: This is, I want no love. I want respect.
1: You want respect? Yeah, I agree. Yeah.
0: L-O-V-E?
1: Yeah,
0: it's a problem, boy. Respect.
1: For real.
0: Happy Father's Day to my father, DJ Dale.
1: Yes, I am Jordan.
0: Bope de to you, my G. You know what I'm saying in advance? Oh, God, oh, yeah. We got all the bus drivers locked in. So yesterday, in the news, there was a fella that put a thing on his bus about he say giving officers in uniform, you know, he give them I don't know if you saw that. I saw that. He giving look Naya giving problems.
1: What Naya telling us?
0: Naya, you know that father. All right, you that Bope.
1: What Naya telling
0: you
1: us?
0: You that Bope don't get involved in that. All right, wait your turn. When is Bope day, boy Naya? When is Bope day? The day after this. I don't know that one. Anyways. So, Naya tried to get involved in our section.
1: Yes,
0: sir. He's a Bope, you know. He's a father. He's a Bops.
1: Daddy Naya, big up yourself.
0: I'm a Bops Naya.
1: Yeah, Bops Naya. Sorry. Mistake. Bops Naya.
0: We put everything outside. Between the plastic on outside. Naya, we put everything. Hey, we were talking about the bus driver.
1: Yeah. I saw that.
0: He put a thing on his bus. And he said about...
1: I think it was police officers
0: in uniform.
1: Yeah.
0: He said officers uniform. But I watch the news, but he said something else. I don't know if somebody called him and put him on spot, so he changed his tongue.
1: He changed his tongue. For real?
0: Your thing saying, you're giving officers in uniform, you know, free ride on that day. Yet, that's not true. Anyways. Yet still.
1: What happened? They're trying to get a jealous man.
0: Anyways, so, you see same thing.
1: You see, like it.
0: Yes, still, when I watched the news last night, he said about the boy, he giving no season.
1: Oh, no season, okay.
0: You said officers, so he's an innocent officer? I want to know.
1: So he changed it around.
0: So I want to ask him a question. I suspect that's a line of somebody paying him.
1: Yeah, pick up the bus driver.
0: Paper, no iron, be the bus driver. Paper.
1: Yes, sir. Yeah.
0: We have to call this sister Robert still locked in the house. I mean, I like the idea, but I would have personally, I would have said, I give grannies. And you know, and underprivileged students,
1: For real.
0: Not the police. They
1: too
0: busy giving tickets.
1: Yeah.
0: Like. Let me tell you, if you want Royal Jordan, come for
1: Gaza,
0: me.
1: You know that. Yeah. Gaza is you.
0: Tell them come for me. The police in there. The police only want to charge you if your light broke or if you know your no gun solve crime, real crime. But
1: there was good police officers.
0: I never said that.
1: Yeah, yeah, for real. But yeah, man, there's some good ones, man.
0: They lie like you, so you just you're a police. Goodbye.
1: No, no, no, no, don't say that, don't say that. But for real, there's some good police officers.
0: That, some.
1: Yeah, my brother's a good officer.
0: S-O-M-E.
1: Yeah, yeah, some.
0: Now, some is forward. S-O-M-E.
1: Because I see you. Let me go back onto my own. Let me go.
0: Whoa! I stussed today. That is a real segment. I ain't get what nobody say. Y'all know what I say. What you say under your bed sheets? It's live, it's real talk, on it. I ain't no fake news. All that man doing in tongue is just giving you tickets. But there is no crime in the country. And I have a problem with that. We got my officer, man. Tada! And that is my cup of the year and years to come. You say, Bajwe. Who vexed to? Hey, spoiler to what? Yeah. We got a spoiler. I'm a serious note, homie. For real, for real, for real, for real. And now the issues of crime is really, serious. And I keep saying...
1: As you said about crime, I saw Peace Street in Trinidad. With the gangs and stuff.
0: The 6 and 7s?
1: Yeah, yeah, yeah, man.
0: I've been all them in one bit and just blew them. Anyways.
1: Because yeah, but it's a good look, though.
0: Let me tell you something. Good look. So when the morning finish now, what happened?
1: You think they got paid for that?
0: Gasser, Dale, stop being a little sucker. Dale.
1: I'm not a sucker. I'm asking a question. I'm asking a question, sir.
0: You know what's going on? Because
1: No.
0: You don't pay men going on behind the scenes. They're paying diamond. And they're paying that boss.
1: Because I saw press release from artists and all that. Who want to, you know, change the name and all that. So I don't know. Yeah.
0: Let me not go there. Let me make flow happen. Let me have a party. Because you see Rory looking for me this afternoon. They will be good for you. But what we want to talk about, the real issues, we're talking about it, you know.
1: Yeah, yeah, well.
0: Peace Street is morning. So when the morning vision now, not back, we go and fire one again. You know, thank you very much. The truth will set us free. I want Jesus, sorry God, I want you to come back and do a Moses. You know what they
1: what happened?
0: No
1: what
0: one they act.
1: What happened to Moses?
0: No, not Moses. No one they act.
1: Oh, no.
0: Yeah, that guy that thing. Yeah, no one they act. I was about in Zelotia. I'm serious about that. Let me push this country, man. We had to pause. We had to talk some more, you know, but later on. Big up to Buden. Yeah, use another one too. Anyhow, Buden, Lord Cote, Arsenal fans. For the Caribbean,
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0: Also this much for guys, the party's really, really serious. Already 25 until the hour of 5 o'clock. We welcome in the hour with our friends from Flow. 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
3: 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The battle.

0: one thing I ain't doing, boy. I ain't holding no donkey and kiss. No. All your assets. All your astronomicals. Yeah, hold all of them, see. I'm not kissing assets. Ricky T.
1: That is one thing I wouldn't do.
0: I'm not kissing

0: protesting and everything in between. As a matter of fact,
1: you don't like me, I don't like.
0: I've got a gentleman in studio. We'll be talking in just a few on the Hot Vibe segment.
1: Leave me out of it.
0: A former Road Match King is in the building. Let me tell you between time. 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I know kissing no assets.
1: When you get in your
0: Diesel.
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1: Listen,
2: I told you I got some guests in the building, right? Yeah, man, seriously. A former Road Match King. Say hurt it. I say nobody. Make love to it first and then hurt it. J-Mouse, good afternoon, my brother.
3: Yeah, man. Good afternoon, Sel Nusha.
2: Welcome back, my brother.
3: Yeah, man. Somebody me, so say hurt it.
2: Hurt it. No, make love to it, homie. Make love to it. So, where's J-Mouse been, man?
3: Well, J-Mouse have been in Trinidad. Back and forth, Trinidad, Sel Nusha. Yeah.
2: And that's how many years ago? When you won that Road Match crown?
3: In 2014.
2: Yeah, and here we are. Somewhat. 12 years later?
3: Yeah, 12 years later. Yeah.
2: And J-Mouse is representing.
3: Yeah,
2: so
3: man.
2: Let's have that real talk. So, between Trinidad and St. Lucia, I mean, why Trinidad? What's happening over there?
3: Well, since when I sang Hurt It, I get certain people who was interested in me in the music vibe.
2: Mm-hmm.
3: You understand? And they brought me across to build that vibe, build that relationship, build the music, work on the music. You understand? And then the man who was behind the music for J-Mouse end up come and passed away.
2: Mm.
3: Yeah, and things got slowed down, but I never give up. I still end up going back and forth and building the relationship. You understand? With different producers, different artists, different writers. And I never give up. Yeah.
2: All right. So that was basically, you were again, from being the foremost Road Match,
3: yeah.
2: And then now going across to
3: Trinidad.
2: More or less trying to, more or less a build up the art form.
3: Yeah.
2: Or your skill in the art form. And the gentleman that you went across to work with passed on.
3: Yeah.
2: But you worked in between. So you were back and forth, St. Lucia, Trinidad.
3: Yeah.
2: So while in Trinidad, what do you think that you may have grasped that is, you know, that may have made you better in terms of being an artist?
3: Well, understanding what it is to be an artist, like knowing yourself. You understand, knowing what you want to do, where you want to take the music. So I take a step back and say, yeah, boy, J-Mouse, you have to really know what you want to do as an artist, what brand you want to carry around as an artist. You understand?
2: Mm-hmm.
3: So in terms of like Hurt It, like where you want to take that brand, where you want to take that style of music, you understand? So that's what I've been working on. I don't just want to just jump on music and say, hey, I have a song, I have a track. No, I've been working on myself, my craft. You understand? My writing skills. And that is the main thing. We artists in St. Lucia need to work on our writing skills. You understand? We have too much wild music all over the place. Just, people not getting the message from the music. You understand? And that is one thing J-Mouse looking forward and working on his music level in terms of topics. You understand? Like the songs I dropped there this year, Hammer, it's a pan song. You understand? I'm talking about a pan. The storyline is based on a pan and a woman. You understand? You tune in the vibe. Yeah.
2: All right. I'm listening to you, son. I'm from whence we came. 14 years later.
3: Yeah.
2: From whence we came. I could remember the days of Masha City.
3: Yeah, man.
2: When we were discussing how we were going to present that song, Hurt It.
3: Yeah, Hurt It.
2: And we did what we did, and then we went on, you know, that Trinidad kind of line.
3: And you know the great thing? Me and Larry end up link up this year. But we were supposed to work on a project, you know, but Larry tell me he was going back on the ship. Yeah, but look out for Hit It and Studio No Excitement next year.
2: No Excitement.
3: Year.
2: As a matter of fact, be up to Studio No Excitement.
3: Yeah, man.
2: Within,
3: all the time.
2: The secondary school.
3: Yeah, man. Big up. What's her name again?
2: We have Larry. T. Larry Killer.
3: Yeah. Big up T. Larry. Same way, man.
2: Yeah, for winning a crown. So, all right. So, you now back in 2026. What prompted you after 14 years to come back in the arena?
3: Well, like I tell you, I've been working on my craft and watching the music in St. Lucia. You understand? And watching how the music outside been developing. And you understand? I say, nah, J-Mouse, you had to jump out there. People been saying, people in Trinidad know me as Hurt It. People been saying, Hurt It, boy. You had to jump on the wave, you know. You had to watch where the booyah going right now, where the Bajan music going right now, where the different other islands heading right now, with the tempo of the music. You understand? And that's where we St. Lucia now need to pay attention to what's going on outside and gravitate to that and say, yeah, boy. So that is what made me look at this in this year and say, J-Mouse, you have material, you know, you need to jump back out on this scene and make people hear some of what you have. You understand? Even if you might not be the biggest thing on the scene or the biggest song, but you have to get people to listen to a bit of your material right now, because J-Mouse is actually on a different level right now, different vibes.
2: Talking about different vibes, meaning that, I mean, basically what you said to me earlier on, you said that in mentally, from whence you came to now, you have evolved and become a, not just putting music down just for entertainment purposes, but more or less bring a message across in music.
3: Yeah, man, we have to bring the right message across. You understand? It, because we have a lot of people listening and looking at we. You understand? Especially the youth. We have to set the right example for the youth in terms of the content. You understand? Because if we want to sell something out there on the market, we have to market the right product. We have to put out the right product and sell it. We cannot just say, yeah, I selling that to you and it don't have nothing to sell about it.
2: No substance. So
3: yeah,
2: to speak, yes.
3: No substance.
2: Mm.
3: Yeah, so we have to sit down and focus on what we want to do as Lucians. Because a lot of our music is not going nowhere, just sitting right here in St. Lucia. Only our friends and our family like it. And that is reality, that is honest truth. You understand? So if we want to sell out there, because the next thing I was watching again, Jordan, a lot of weeders talk about hit song, hit song, hit song. A lot of Lucian artists who've been going to America, is Lucians bringing them? Is not no promoters hiring them? So therefore, that telling me a lot where, J-Mouse, you need to go to the drawing board and work, you
2: true.
3: Know? You need to work. Mm-hmm. Because nothing not selling. We are men holding titles down here and they not selling nowhere. And that's reality. You understand? So we need to go back to the drawing board and stop being dream sellers to one another.
2: Mediocrity.
3: You understand? And do the right thing. So if we are to come together and create a writing camp as artists in St. Lucia, and to make the movement move forward, not just stay one place. To move forward, because the music in St. Lucia, it haven't come off the ground as yet. You understand? I is a man, when I'm in Trinidad, I just shop Denry music, you know, Denry segment music. I just say, hey, hear what that gravitating in St. Lucia. Hear what that bongs in. Listen to them fellas. Black Boy, Tally Boy, Umper, Bossla. You understand? Because that is what that's selling right now. And you cannot take away what that's selling from people. You understand? And force something else on them. You understand? Our soca music, it's not selling. Because we're following Trinidad. We're following different things. Yeah, it's nothing wrong to jump on a Trini rhythm or thing. But we have to stick to our roots. Lucian, which is the Creole. Trinidad love the Creole, you know.
2: Mm,
3: Trinidad don't want to hear it speak English, you know.
2: Mm.
3: Trinidad face of Sauka face Sauka D.
2: Mm.
3: You understand? And Trinidad love that. You see when Teddyson sing Ali, I was in Trinidad that same year, rocking it that same Viking Empire, Bungie Gallin and Fear and Lion squad. I was rocking it that same squad that year. And Ali was a big song in Trinidad. You swear say that Trini sing that song. Ali, Ali. People like that. People like them lines there. You understand? And a lot of Lucian just get twisted with the Creole. They just think like people will watch us like, boy,
2: You're uneducated.
3: You understand? But people say, actually love that. People just actually call certain people in Trinidad doing like Creole courses and different things on exam, and they call J-Mouse. What's certain word in Creole? And exams they're doing. And I'll tell them, eh, that means good morning, bonjour, that, hello. You understand? I'll tell them what it is in French, in Creole. You understand? So, don't underestimate our Creole language. It's a strong language. You understand? And we have to use it to our best ability. You understand? We cannot dung what we have and praise what outside have. We have to praise what we have too. You understand? The same way we praise in the Trinidad and praise in Bouyo music, we have to praise our local music because we have enough local music right now. And it's not getting played on the radio. And that's a problem already. Because artists cannot be producing music and it getting sit down in men email. Fellas need to open them. DJs, y'all need to open those emails because Alkaline came and none of them fellas do send music to y'all. Y'all just go and look for it and download it. You understand? So we have to support our local the same way. Embrace them the same way. Appreciate them the same way because putting time into effort, it means a lot. You understand, Jordan? So if we don't respect the locals like that, we won't have artists in St. Lucia. We have to respect when artists make their contribution to the table. You understand?
4: A nice city.
3: Yeah, man, straight up.
4: Professor J Mouse in the building. A real talk. Now, you said some things to me that I could relate to. I've been doing this again for so many years, so I can see where we're going, where you're going with your conversation.
3: Yeah.
4: And I will jump on something that you just said earlier on. And I could just, there was a program yesterday, something about Listwa something. And I previewed a bit of it and I was like, wow. It's like a makeup.
3: Yeah.
4: There's nothing original about it.
3: Yeah.
4: And then to have that kind of forum, all kind of dramatics, and the truth is really and truly is not being portrayed.
3: Yeah, yeah.
4: It's a makeup, you know? It's like you dress somebody up and you send them out in front of them, there's lights, camera, and action. But I want to see you with your scars on your face. I want to see you in your natural form, and that was not presented. And you just saying that earlier on just brought some things, you know, back to me. And I'm wondering, are we losing our identity in St. Lucia?
3: Yeah, for sure. Big time we're losing it. Because let's go back to 2014, when they were saying J-Mouse was too young to sing soca. And if I didn't take that kiss to a different level, up to now, youths not singing soca in St. Lucia. And up to a day like today, they still don't give J-Mouse that recognition for opening that way.
4: System and make them know what
3: you understand.
4: Is. And how many people know about that?
3: Very few.
4: And
3: the two you lawyers. Understand? You understand?
4: Yeah.
3: And the next thing again I want to touch on. Why do we have men as ambassadors? And they don't educate the youths about Mighty Pele, Educator, Bachelor, those fellas because...
4: Mighty Terror, we could go
3: you
4: back.
3: You understand?
4: 1957.
3: A lot of the youth who take part in Junior Calypso do not know about our greats, our legends.
4: From whence we came.
3: You understand? So let's not forget about the history. You understand? J-Mouse have opened a big door in St. Lucia. Do not forget, J-Mouse is the youngest road match title holder in St. Lucia. One road match at 17 years. So like you say, Jordan, let's not forget our identity.
4: Mm-hmm.
3: Where we come from. You understand? Let's give Jack his jacket and let's put the right things where it need to be. You understand? And we need to give praises to the right set of people. You understand? We need to stop taking credit for what we didn't do or things we didn't put there. You understand? We need to come up. We need to be real as St. Lucians and say, hey, that's the fellas who deserve the props. Let's get to them. That's the fellas who deserve the shine this year. Let's put them on the platform to sell the carnival and sell the music worldwide. Not just say, yeah, I played my friend's song or I push in that one. No, let's be real with it. You understand? So let's give who deserve the props, and make the carnival what it have to be this year. Let's not hold back nobody music or hold back no artist or make any artist feel discouraged or less of a person. We all are human beings and we all are St. Lucians. If we don't come together to raise our culture, it won't go anywhere.
4: Now, you know what happened? I feel as if we should do a podcast because the way you're talking, they're like, boy, you have a lot to say. Now, boy, we come on Bus Track. And that was a mild introduction to busting them two tracks in this afternoon. So let me bust the track, Richard.
3: Yeah, man.
4: Which one you busting first? Which one you busting first, Dale?
3: We're going in the neighborhood right now. Wood in the neighborhood.
4: Oh, Dios.
3: Yeah.
4: Folks, let me tell you, after that kind of conversation, you have things to think about. Educate, entertain, and of course, the rest is up to you.
3: Yeah.
4: Let me bust the neighborhood.
3: Yeah, you know, that is one of my latest track there, J-Mouse 2026 Power Soca Road Tune. Somebody say, hurt it. Wood in the neighborhood.

0: What you want, homie? What you want, Robin Hood?
1: You know it's your boy, J-Mouse. Somebody say, hurt it.
0: Make love to it, my G.
2: Yeah, man.

And I say, Millie, you get point. Youngest road machine in the building. Real talk.

0: Listen, boy, what happened in the seven bedroom in the neighborhood? We are talking about a bit about that. So, you did this, or you know, prelims, you went, you did.
1: Not that one. I went with the hammer.
0: The hammer, you went with the hammer,
1: yeah. Yeah, I went with the hammer, but I didn't get qualified for the next round. You understand? But when I asked certain questions, nobody couldn't give me an answer to the questions I asked. You understand? But next day I ain't on the radio. Too much of the songs.
0: Deal, give me the hammer one time. Give me the hammer one time.
1: I ain't too much of the songs in the competition is Booyo. So why didn't my song get picked for the competition if too much of the songs is Booyo and my song is strictly power soca? I's an energy man. I believe in my power soca and carrying my energy in a different way on the island. I don't believe in them Booyo thing. I believe in strictly local.
0: Let me ask you, so where Booyo from again?
1: Dominica, I'm in St. Lucia.
0: What
1: I'm a St. Lucia.
0: He

0: How come they hammer you? Say it don't make it because they say what too many tracks in the in a movie.
1: Well, they didn't give me an explanation. I just heard my song didn't make it to the next song. So when I call the board couldn't give me a fair explanation.
0: But usually they give you okay, well, your scoring and what you.
1: Well, yeah, they give me a scoring sheet.
0: A scoring sheet.
1: You understand? And I find the scoring sheet, it didn't make sense to me. Because if I had to come and perform just to the judges, is the artist and the judges, where the judging sheet, show, the scoring sheet showing me presentation, props, all those kind of things. And to me, that is not part of the criteria. If I just had to come and perform for the judges, my song, see how I perform in my song, if I'm key and stuff, where the presentation part coming in, and to me, no artist there in that presentation.
0: But so, you would judge on presentation, no?
1: No. So where that come in? So I didn't see how I didn't make the next song with a song like Hammer, which is power soca. And there are enough songs in the competition which is not power soca. So if you based in power soca based on tempo.
0: They call this is called BPM, my brother. Not tempo.
1: Yeah, so if you judging power soca based on BPM
0: these days, yeah, man, yeah.
1: The people who judging it on BPM is not musicians.
0: But this is not good.
1: There's wrong for that.
0: Let's not go there. Turn how about you deep muddy? J-Mouse, hammer them. Give me the hammer,
1: yeah, man.
0: Give me the hammer. Boy, it's a puff way.
2: Come on, J.

0: Homie, what we knocking pan? Pan, baby. Knocking pan, baby. And that's all we're making, homie. Don't make love to it, homie. Hurt it. So you're thinking that really and truly that we are bashing the judges, and we're just saying that I will not say that we say that. I'm just giving my opinion. You have yours.
1: Yeah.
0: That you think that from based on what you're saying to me, that you believe that the persons who are judging, not judging based on the criteria.
1: Yeah.
0: They judge on their own criteria.
1: Yeah, they based on their own thoughts, their own feeling. Because if I have a power soca song and next day I could be listening to certain radio and then the program on the radio is that majority of the songs in the competition is Booyah, it's not power soca. So what's the problem with my power soca song?
0: And your song on Booyah.
1: And my song is not Booyah.
0: So somebody's contradicting somebody.
1: You understand? Okay. You could see where the favorism coming in. You understand? Because if J Mouse have a soca song, BPM is 170 going up. You understand? And you're complaining they have too much Booyah song into the competition, which I find is true. You understand? And I find we Lucians should start boycotting this kind of stuff. You understand? Because if it's our carnival, we shouldn't be promoting Booyah music. You understand? We have to give our artists our play. Because when the time comes and they start to bring Booyah artists for the shows.
0: Very true.
1: No Lucian artist not supposed to be complaining, you know, because you're siding with Booyah rhythms and Booyah music. So, therefore, when promoters in St. Lucia Carnival from the 1st to the 22nd come and they start to bring Booyah artists in the place, you're not supposed to have no problem, because if you're not stand for it now, it will always be a problem down the line.
0: Now, as a matter of fact, you're saying that now. I'll tell you what. So when Carnival Monday and Tuesday come now, and it's Booyah, you come to Lucian Carnival, but you're hanging Booyah alone on the road. How would that sound?
1: Yeah.
0: Tell them that.
1: That's a problem already, because foreigners come in and the rest of the Lucians who outside come in to get the Lucian vibe and see what Lucian have contribution for the year. And they cannot hear nothing local. It's outside music right through Booyah music. And you getting our artists going and jump on those Booyah rhythm, and they themselves not even getting play because it not suiting the criteria. Because only Dominica will accept Booyah for what it is. St. Lucians do not accept those vulgarity lyrics. You understand? Booyah is Booyah in Dominica. Let's stick to our roots, our denry segment, our local power soca and groovy music, and let's push it for what it is. You understand? Don't matter you don't like that one or like that one. What you like is not what a next individual will like. True. You understand? So let's accept our artists for who they are and what they is, and let's push them 100 strictly local soca music. You understand? And I represent 758 all the way. You understand? I do my music in Trini, and you will not hear me come and talk about Trini music and Trini. No, in Trinidad I'll talk about St. Lucian music. Because I am a St. Lucian. You understand? And I want the rest of the men and them who working with me to feel the St. Lucian vibes the same way. We producing music for St. Lucia, not Trinidad. Not Dominica.
0: You know, actually, we have to do that conversation on the next level, though. We have to do that conversation seriously, because there's much to discuss. And it had real talk, podcast. Boss, we will talk about that, boss. Anyhow, J-Boss, we on file.
1: Yeah, man.
0: Give me the hammer. Give me the pontoon.
1: Yeah,
0: talking
1: man.
0: About the pun and the woman. And we're going outside one time. We outside, you know. That is J-Boss' last conversation. Until further notice.
1: Yeah, man.
0: Hot vibes. Let me go.

0: Which one want me to turn out the bass?
1: Rise it.
0: We leave that check shit alone. My partner to be living for real. Cheer bows. And just remind you guys, in case you didn't know, again, the youngest road match king. Yeah, tell them respect. Yeah, on that note, we leave in the building one time. Hot vibes. Let me tell you, you learn something today, you know. I know some persons learned a lot behind the scenes. Yes, love a girl, learn something. Yeah, you're never a celebrity, you know. Yeah, you know. All right. On that note, homie, we have to run for cover, you homie. Love the life you live and live a life that you love. Love many and trust few. Hello, be nice to folks on the way up because you just might meet or need them on the way down. It's nice to be important, but more important to be nice. Jim, it's a pleasure. With your manners.
2: Yeah, man.
0: That conversation still is to be continued.
2: Yeah, man. For real.
0: I know to find you. I know your mother. We're going to roll on you. We are outside. Become the queen. Lulu. We love you, baby girl. Dale. Creole program is next. Hot vibes. Not the same time, God willing, 5:30 until 6.

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0: National Farmers and General Workers Credit Union invites all its members to its 29th annual general meeting, which will be held on Sunday, June 14th at the Binfield Secondary School from 1:30 p.m. Please note that copies of the financial reports are available at our branches. All members are asked to make a special effort to attend and be on time. Special prices will be available for the first 50 members. It's happening on Sunday, June 14th at the Binfield Secondary School from 1:30 p.m.
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